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eventually. 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Oh my, my, oh my, my love, I take one look at you, you're taking me.

This is Hoyta and Freddie, who are an alternative pop duo from Los Angeles. Earlier this year, they signed to Atlantic Records, releasing their debut album, Big Disguise. The single from that was Dance the Pain Away. They got a brand new single out. It's not from the album, but this single is an absolute corker. It's Touch Touch.

Peter and Freddy, Touch Touch. It has a really good Euro sound pop feel to it, doesn't it? It's Power Playing on Novum FM, Saturday night, 8:30 and 9:30 is when you will always hear next week's Big Power Play.

0: from British Bulldog. I don't know, kind of too. Welcome to the show, guys. Oh, let's keep this. Oh. Excuse me?
1: Thank you.
2: Boss it.
0: Let's keep this all clean for the next 2 hours. Hey, Last Fortress. Oh, Ellie in Toronto. Welcome.

0: seductive sounds, endless rhythm, and unforgettable tracks. Michael David.
1: Oh, corrupt, no, that's what it's my game, yeah.

What you gonna do? Sky Rain in Houston, Texas. Sie findet das Lied so gut. Or shall I say, the sexy Sky Rain aus Houston, Texas. No, it's true. It's true. Oh, good looking love.

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Skyrim sagt, ich soll einfach das hier mal sagen. Chupame, vage Buddha, whatever that means. She's probably going to change me the translation in a minute.

Return of the mic. He came, he saw, and went back home. Mark Morrison. Ein Nummer noch hier vor uns, der Slow Song of the Week. 112 oder 112, whatever you want to call it.

0: 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I wanna be your man.
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2: 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I like that. Yeah, you know how we do.
3: 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This Wyclef Jean.
4: 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This your boy Warren G.
5: 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It's Tiger Tiger.
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10: It's my.